0: believe it. On the night you're falling all to pieces, you can bring your lonely heart to Jesus.
1: Music that speaks life.
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0: Fever 99.7.
1: 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It's been 3 years and it still feels new. Blood, sweat, and tears for the penthouse view. Faced my fears and I thought it looked different. I'm moving forward just to fall backwards again. And some days it's torture.

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1: 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It's for everybody that's been down, but you didn't stay down. Yeah.

0: 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Speaking life.
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0: This is very good.
1: Yes, whoever made the meal, thank you.
2: I'm pleased you like it.
0: We appreciate you inviting us for breakfast, Amon, even though I, well... do you always eat in large groups?
2: Yes.
0: Oh, that's nice. I usually like eating outdoors, but I'm afraid it looks like rain. But I suppose in the middle of a tropical rainforest, that may not necessarily be news to you. I assume taking shelter is optional, then?
1: I assume so. That sounded close.
0: It certainly did.
3: Fire!
1: It must have been the lightning.
3: Bring water from the well! Fire! Fire!
0: Where's the well?
4: Over there!
0: I'll be right back!
4: Come with me, we must tell!
1: I'm coming.
4: Keep the children away from the fire!
1: Mommy, don't go near it!
3: Tommy! Water!
4: It's getting close to our house. Is anyone inside?
3: No!
1: Bottle some water! The elders are coming with more water!
3: Get the children out of
1: here! We can't have the children here! Come on, you can't help us!
4: It's out.
3: We could have lost the entire village.
4: But we are safe.
1: Was it lightning, Father?
3: Yes. The gods aren't pleased with our new visitors.
1: I'm sorry.
3: I would urge everyone to stay away from them.
0: Water! Water! I have water. Where's the,
3: We do not need your water. We do not need you.

0: Katrina, do we have any more beans?
1: Yes, Eugene, but we can't eat it all now. We have no idea when they'll let us eat with them again. Mm. And unless you know how to grow a field of corn in a week, we may run out of food.
0: What are we going to do?
1: We'll just have to work that much harder to gain their trust.
0: This is all my fault. I'm going to try again.
1: Eugene, you've tried everything.
0: If I can make the transmitter work, it may renew their faith in us. And then we could begin to talk to them honestly about the foolishness of believing in these curses.
1: That seems far-fetched.
0: Far-fetched is about all we have right now.

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1: Should remain fine this evening with overnight temperatures falling to around 5 degrees. A sunny day tomorrow, light winds becoming western or westerly, 15 to 20 kilometres an hour by the middle of the day. And daytime temperatures reaching between 23 to 28 degrees.
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pain. 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

0: That's liberating, isn't it? We were never meant to be in charge. When God is in full control, we're free to follow in obedience, to rest in the one whose ways are higher than ours. Humble, submissive, teachable. That's the kind of person God is shaping us to be. 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I'm Clayton Bjellin. 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
1: 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The Frequency Carnival and Circus is coming to Maitland Showground from Friday the 25th to Sunday the 27th of September. Enjoy thrilling carnival rides, sideshow alley, show bags, food trucks, and an amazing circus. Adults just $10, kids